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1: So is it getting warmer? 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

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I'll explain next.

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I am checking out on this Wednesday night. Just a reminder, though, we're going to continue playing your favorites. 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
1: Just after midnight, it's Craig Stevens. 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Beach Boys coming up. Journey. And you can dance. Lady Madonna now on the 30.

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1: 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You got the Thursday Third Shift, Craig Stevens. Shout outs, my new followers on Facebook tonight. I got Paul. Hey, Susie, Josh checked in around midnight. I got Kelly, Kim, Ian, and Ed. 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

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Thursday, third shift, and Craig Stevens. 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
1: Just after 1 o'clock, Craig Stevens. So where's the best place? Where's the place to be for retirement? I have that rundown for you next in 8 minutes. After Chicago, will you still love me? Third shift.

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1: Wow.
0: Sarasota no longer in the top 10. What's going on? List is out from Mental Floss and the research done by U.S. News and World Report. List is out. Top places to retire. Yeah, Sarasota was always in the top 10, top 5. No longer. Top 5, Spring, Texas. The Woodlands, Texas. There you go. Homosassa Springs, Florida. Number 3. Weirton, West Virginia, or Wyerton. And number 1, who would have thought, best place to retire, Midland, Michigan.
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0: 98.3 TRY, the Capital District's greatest hits. Third shift is on, and Queen, we will rock you. I got Hall & Oates and the Beatles coming up. My people poll tonight. The average date, when you have date night, $189. I'm thinking the only time it hits $189 when my wife and I go out, it definitely includes a bottle of wine. Allie, how about you? Most you spent on a date.
1: The most expensive date I've ever been on. 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
0: Okay.
1: Then did dessert and took like a long walk on this beach, and we actually had to pay to get onto the beach, which was stupid. So if I were to total up in my head, I think it was like $350.
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1: Here could be something interesting, gentlemen, for your man cave. A jukebox and a keg all in one. I'll tell you about that in a few, about 8 minutes. Just after 3 o'clock, I'm Craig Stevens. This is The Third Shift. 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
1: Eagles, take it easy on the third shift. 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
1: H Boys, any good vibrations? I'm Craig Stevens, chatting about complaints. You know, the older we get, we start complaining more and more. Top things that we complain about on a daily basis. 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You know, with every meal, we should get the French fries or a side. It shouldn't be extra. 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I just want to cancel it. Here's probably one of my favorites. Top complaints. I am not tipping if I'm ordering my food standing up and holding a tray.
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0: 98.3 TRY. I got to get your take on this, and I am asking a question in advance. Is this cool or is this crazy? As a loving tribute to her son, Joanna thought it'd be nice to have a tattoo of her son's name on her body. The kid is only two. But here's a pro tip. If you ever decide to get someone's name tattooed on your body, you see where this is going? Make sure the professional A, knows how to spell, and B, you double check a typo. Because I think with most tattoos, they get the stencil first. I'm sure there's some free form. But instead of the kid's name, which is Kevin, what do you think the body art turned out to say? Well, with the typo, they threw an L in there. And the tattoo on the mom now says Kelvin with an L, Kelvin. So the tattoo artist said, I'll offer you a refund, but, you know, it's too late. This tattoo is done. So what is the next best step for Joanna and her husband now that there's a typo on her body? Well, they're changing the son's name to Kelvin. I kid you not. Kelvin, with an L now, will be the official name of this child. They say no one else has this name. Unfortunately, tens of thousands of people through the U.S. and the U.K. all over the world have the name Kelvin, which I believe, isn't that like the temperature? It's like a unit measurement of the Kelvin, right? Kelvin temperature. Either way, is this cool or is this crazy? The kid now has the name Kelvin. Hit the red mic on the iHeartRadio Talkback. Typo turns into the kid's actual name.
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1: 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So we asked you a question moments ago. Is this cool or is this downright crazy? As a mom wanted her son's name. The kid is two. And she wanted the son's name tattooed on her body. The kid's name is Kevin, but there was a typo. The tattoo artist tattooed Kelvin on the woman. So what did they do? After getting the refund, I would assume they're changing their son's name to Kelvin. Kevin with an L. Kelvin! So after the typo, it turns out to be something cool that the parents are excited about. I asked cool or crazy, and everybody's coming in on Facebook and our text line. I got to thank Maria. She says, cool. I love the name. So Maria's got no problem with it. Damien says, cool, because at least they have the backstory that goes with the name. That's always fun. Like, how'd you come up with your kid's name? That's a very common question when it comes to talking about your kids. And Philip, just two words. He said, nope, crazy. He's not a big fan of the name change, the audible that was called, as the two-year-old is going to grow up with the name Kelvin. How you feeling about this? Cool or crazy?
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0: So on Instagram, the video starts off with this guy and this microphone, but he asks a question. Ever wondered what living on a prayer would sound like as an Italian aria? No. However, when this guy starts singing, I was like, you know what? There's no way this would pop into anybody's head as good, but there's something about living on a prayer song sounds like it kind of works as any type of music. Let me give you an example right now when we do fun with all

Living on a Prayer as an Italian aria. It's very, very soft. However, listen to how the song works in pretty much any format. Oh, yeah, it is in Italian, by the way.

0: 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Congratulations, graduates.
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0: Some would say Thursday morning. Others would say Champagne Friday Eve.
1: That's right. Friday Junior, everybody. We can do this.
0: Now, these are calendar updates stating the obvious to start the show. However, when it comes to your local news, there is something that almost every newscast does when it comes to the calendar and the time of year or new months.
1: Yeah, we're guilty of it sometimes too, but we love playing these clips. You've got that ready to go soon, right?
0: There is a montage. Now, we are, you know, we're, what, 4 days into June, but when we reach June, you're not going to believe the amount of newscasters that work that into their broadcast. We'll share that with you coming up in the next 15 minutes.
1: And I am fresh back from a trip. A couple days ago, I went to Las Vegas, so I have tales from Vegas that we will be sprinkling in over the next couple of days.
0: Are we able to put them on the air? Have you edited them for friends and family?
1: Yes, because I'm old now, so yes. There's not a lot of craziness that went on.
0: Oh, when we went to Vegas, one of the craziest highlights was a old sign museum out in the desert.
1: Okay, we went to the mob museum, so I totally understand.
0: There you go. All right, so evidently what happens in Vegas doesn't stay. It comes back on the radio.
1: That's right. I'll tell you all about it.
0: David and Meredith in the morning. Quick break, and we're back with it.
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0: 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In one trip, the Wizard of Oz at the Sphere, no doubt live inside the Sphere. 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
1: Got that coming right up, but first, Shelley Rome.
2: If you missed the 90s, you're going to want to head to the movies for Scary Movie 6, because its official popcorn bucket is the iconic WhatsApp phone. The old school phone we see both in the original Scary Movie from 2000 and in Wes Craven's Scream. This glow-in-the-dark popcorn bucket version does have WhatsApp printed in red on the side, referencing the iconic moment from the original film. A phone number has also been set up, 855-WhatsApp, or you can call Marlon Wayans Shorty and get a fun spoof of the 90s movie phone experience. That don't impress her much, or will it? A Shania Twain biopic is in the works. We don't know too many details just yet, but we know that Leah McKendrick is going to be directing it from her own script. Shania herself is involved as well as a producer, and the music biopic is going to be through Sony Pictures. This year's ESPYs host, Marcelo Hernandez, the SNL star, is set to host the Sports Awards happening July 18th at the David H. Koch Theater at Lincoln Center in New York City. They're going to broadcast live on ABC and also stream on the ESPN app. Remember Shia LaBeouf's Mardi Gras fight case? He's now taken a plea deal ahead of it heading to trial. Yesterday, he pleaded guilty to a reduced charge, pleading guilty to 3 misdemeanor battery counts. Because of this, he received a 6-month suspended jail sentence along with 2 years probation, which means that if he stays out of trouble, he'll stay out of jail. Through this plea deal, prosecutors dropped the simple battery charges Shia originally had against him. And finally, Jennifer Garner's opening up about her acting hiatus due to her divorce from Ben Affleck. The actress straight up admitted in a new interview with InStyle that she hardly worked for a long time when her kids were young because there was such an upheaval in their family, alluding to their divorce. She went on to say how grateful she is that she's been able to get back into acting now that her children are older and family life has calmed down. Jen also noted that she doesn't apologize to her kids when she's busy working, but she does thank them for being so sweet about it, as she wants them to learn that working hard is a part of life and messing up is a part of life.
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1: Eminem. Mm-hmm. We just did the can't believe it's already June montage.
2: Oh, my God.
1: I love it. I know. Mm-hmm. Paul's on the line. Hey.
3: Hey, I know it's can't believe it's June, but the bad thing is we went to Hobby Lobby on Saturday, and they've already got fall decorations out.
2: No way.
1: We just got to summer.
3: That is so sad.
2: Okay, I'm going there right after the show, though. I got to get some things.
3: Christmas, man, this is 200 and how many days away?
2: I'm not allowed to buy any more Christmas things, but I could use some fall items.
3: Have a great day, guys.
1: See ya. Well, if there's ever a store on their behalf, they have every season. It's almost like year-round they got their stuff up.
2: But you know, even though I'm president, CEO, and founder of the Crazy Christmas Club, there is a point when it is too early. Like, think about any other celebration. Your birthday's in February.
1: Mm-hmm.
2: So in November, if I started handing you items, confetti cakes and cards, and say, I want to be prepped because before you know it, it's going to be too late.
1: Right.
2: It is really weird to think about celebrating that early.
4: Morning, David Meredith. This is Dasher Don. When I see the first spirit store, then I know the seasons are changing. That's my clue. Have a great day.
1: The spirit store is now the symbol of either a place closing or get ready for Halloween.
2: Spirit Halloween. They do pop up. That's such a famous meme right now. Anytime anything closes, like Spirit Airlines that just closed recently, within minutes, I saw a meme of a Spirit airplane.
1: Oh, yeah.
2: With the Spirit sign hanging over the side of it.
1: Which, by the way, is absolutely perfect.
2: Mwah. Internet is undefeated.
1: A spirit for a spirit.
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0: 98.3 TRY, the Capital District's greatest hits. I'm ready for some headlines.
1: All right, here are some things you may be talking about with people today if it involves Ford, basketball, or groceries.
0: Not necessarily in that order.
1: Let's hit them.
2: Hit them with the hurry up headlines.
0: The NBA Finals are underway.
3: It's now 12 consecutive wins for the Knicks as they take game one of the NBA Finals. And one of the great playoff runs in NBA history is still alive.
0: So the Knicks are now out in front by one. Game two is tomorrow night in San Antonio.
1: When it comes to safety features on your car, what do you think the most important thing is, David?
0: I'm going to say airbags, or probably more importantly, brakes.
1: How about seatbelts?
0: Okay.
1: Yeah, that too. Ford has a massive recall happening involving 420,000 vehicles because of a seatbelt issue. This may result in an injury if a crash occurs. So the recall includes Ford Expedition and Lincoln Navigator vehicles between 2018 and 2022. Vehicle owners will receive a notification in the mail about this, so if you get a letter, it is legit. Make sure you schedule with a dealership near you to fix the recall for free.
0: So in radio, we're not eligible for any of our own contests,
1: never,
0: right?
1: Never. Not even our family.
0: I found one. You're good to go for, Meredith.
1: Yay.
0: We told you about Amazon Prime Day yesterday. Well, they're doing a promotion now, offering a chance to win free groceries for a year in the form of a $10,000 gift card. Now through June 22nd, Amazon account holders enter by spending at least $15 on Amazon grocery, with 100 winners set to be notified by email. There's a couple of hoops you got to jump through, so go to Amazon.com for all the details.
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1: Meredith back from a Vegas vacation, which is weird because that's the last place I went to and absolutely loved it. So I know you have a lot of stories. Why don't you want to do a little one and then save the crazy stuff for a little later?
0: Sure. Yeah. I don't have anything super crazy, just really like the experience at the Sphere is unlike any other, as you know. And I just can't wait to tell you about something really special that happened at Wizard of Oz. But what was really cool for us was we chose the Venetian because it's connected to the Sphere by the sky bridge that you can walk inside. But because I was on vacation, they wouldn't let us use the sky bridge. The whole reason I chose that hotel, we had to still walk outside, walk down around, and you know, when you're all dressed up and everything.
1: Yeah.
0: Anyway, because there was a jewelry convention and they didn't want us peasants walking by all of the setups and the diamonds. So I was like,
1: out.
0: Can we get a credit or something? I mean, your martinis are $25 a piece. You could probably throw us a bone somewhere here.
1: Yeah, the Vegas prices are insane. So because it was kind of the Venetian's property, they could shut down a public walkway?
0: It's not a public walkway. It's inside. When you stay at the Venetian, you walk through their little mall area and they have this beautiful covered called Sky Bridge. You never go outside or onto the street.
1: Right.
0: And it ships you right into the Sphere.
1: Cool.
0: That's why we chose it.
1: See,
0: is it cool? I wouldn't know. I didn't get to use it. Either event, we didn't get to use it.
1: I was a peasant. I didn't even get inside the Venetian.
0: Yeah.
1: They're like, this riffraff, no way.
0: Venetian had a whole experience, no doubt experience. You walk in and it's like seven different rooms full. I felt like I was at the Rock and Roll Hall of Fame that I have been to in Ohio. It is incredible. It was things they kept through their entire time as a band. They had whole sections set up like some of their music videos so you could take photos at the table they're all sitting at. It was just over the top. If you have anyone in your life that's a No Doubt fan, you got to go.
1: Yeah.
0: You got to go. But I have other stories, especially our observation about how difficult it is to walk anywhere, especially crossing the street
1: it's
0: on the Vegas Strip.
1: It's absolutely, I mean, you just said it. All you wanted to do was get to the Sphere, and you had to do a Vegas marathon to get there.
0: So we go to dinner way down the Strip at this little place called the Peppermill. And on our way back, we're like, we need waters for the room. So we buy a case of water at a CVS and proceeded to, I'm not kidding, 1.5 miles. Sarah and I had a case of water on one of our shoulders. We kept having to give it back and forth to each other.
1: Oh my gosh.
0: Because that was the closest, I'm using air quotes, closest convenience store to the Venetian. And it was, by the time we got back to the room, we were like, oh my God, have you ever, I hate carrying the case of water from my car to the fridge.
1: Yeah.
0: Imagine doing a mile and a half with it.
1: You're doing.
0: We were dying. I have the best picture of Sarah holding it going up one of the escalators.
1: You're doing CrossFit just to get back to your hotel room.
0: It was bonkers, but we drank every one of those darn waters, let me tell you that, because we were like, we walked this thing like we were back in the Egyptian ages of like
1: you
0: bringing it back to the village.
1: You could have gotten the $60 bottle of water from the Venetian if you wanted to.
0: Well, the best part of this story is, as we're getting close to the Venetian, there was a Walgreens we could not find. And that's because it was perfectly nestled inside the front of the Venetian.
1: Oh, of course.
0: So we walked to a CVS a mile and a half away.
1: Wow.
0: I know, it's so dumb.
1: Welcome to the sitcom that is Eminem in Vegas.
0: Oh, God, it was so funny.
2: 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Every morning with David and Meredith.
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0: All right, get out your turntable then. 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
1: No warm-ups, no excuses. Start stretching now because it's game time.
0: So the first time I put this together, I'm like, ooh, this could be difficult. And you even chose the clip. Then I listened to it a second time. I went, maybe not.
2: Yeah, we'll see. It also, it is weird. When you prep these games, we know the answer, so it warps everything. So we'll see shortly if it was easy or not.
0: It's funny you say that because our boss will listen, which is terrifying. Our boss will listen to the show, play along, and sometimes not know the answer of something we thought was easy.
2: Absolutely. All right, you hitting them with reverse?
0: Let's do it. Reverse. Okay, it almost sounds like my record player is broken.
2: All right, I think this is a schmedium. I don't think it's too hard.
0: Okay, let's do it one more time. 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
2: 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Reverse.
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2: Now I have to go find the record that I spun backwards here in the right spot. 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Here we go. Hi, good morning. Who is this?
4: This is Andy.
2: Andy, how are you today, my friend?
4: I'm doing good. How about you?
2: We're doing great. I hope I didn't break the record here. I spun it in reverse. Did you recognize it?
4: Sweet dreams are made of these.
2: Sweet dreams. That's not a bad guess, but that is not it.
4: All right. Thank you.
0: Thanks for trying.
2: Thank you. That's the sh of schmedium. Hi, good morning.
5: Good morning.
2: Hey, did you want to play reverse?
5: Sure.
2: What song was it?
5: Time After Time.
2: All right. These are very creative guesses, but that is not correct. I'm sorry, Lori.
0: Thanks for trying.
5: Thanks. Have a good one.
2: Thank you.
0: All right. So far, the guesses do have like a girly theme in mind, though.
2: They do. Okay. Your call, Meredith.
0: Nope. Keep it.
2: Do we? What?
0: Keep it. Don't play more.
2: Okay.
0: Nope.
2: Hi. Good morning. Who's this?
6: Hi. This is Michelle.
2: Michelle, would you like to play reverse?
6: Yes. Yes, I would.
2: Okay. What song was that going backwards?
6: Was that Holiday by Madonna?
2: Everybody clap your hands.
0: Yeah. Woo! I knew someone would get it without us making it easier. Great job, girl.
6: Awesome. Thank you.
1: 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Tune in tomorrow morning at 7:40 for another chance to score bragging rights with Game Time.

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0: It's David and Meredith on 98.3 TRY. I don't even have time to say hurry up headlines, so HUH is next.
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1: The Capital District's greatest hits.
0: I'm ready for some headlines.
1: All right, here are some things you may be talking about with people today if it involves Ford, basketball, or groceries.
0: Not necessarily in that order.
1: Let's hit them. Hit them with the hurry up headlines.
0: The NBA Finals are underway.
2: It's now 12 consecutive wins for the Knicks as they take game one of the NBA Finals. And one of the great playoff runs in NBA history is still alive.
0: So the Knicks are now out in front by one. Game two is tomorrow night in San Antonio.
1: When it comes to safety features on your car, what do you think the most important thing is, David?
0: I'm going to say airbags, or probably more importantly, brakes.
1: How about seat belts?
0: Okay.
1: Yeah, that too. Ford has a massive recall happening involving 420,000 vehicles because of a seatbelt issue. This may result in an injury if a crash occurs. So the recall includes Ford Expedition and Lincoln Navigator vehicles between 2018 and 2022. Vehicle owners will receive a notification in the mail about this, so if you get a letter, it is legit. Make sure you schedule with a dealership near you to fix the recall for free.
0: So in radio, we're not eligible for any of our own contests,
1: never,
0: right?
1: Never. Not even our family.
0: I found one. You're good to go for, Meredith.
1: Yay.
0: We told you about Amazon Prime Day yesterday. Well, they're doing a promotion now offering a chance to win free groceries for a year in the form of a $10,000 gift card. Now through June 22nd, Amazon account holders enter by spending at least $15 on Amazon grocery, with 100 winners set to be notified by email. There's a couple of hoops you got to jump through, so go to Amazon.com for all the details. 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
1: The greatest hits of the 70s and 80s.
0: Okay, so Vegas was fun. I love the fact that you have already picked up on the fact that you better get your step counter ready when you go to Vegas.
1: It was bonkers. So George and I went to Vegas on our honeymoon, but I haven't been there in almost, 7 or 8 years. So it was really cool to see the changes. But this was something funny that happened. My friend Sarah and I flew out of Tampa, and when we got to the airport, all of a sudden we're going to check in, and somebody goes, "Excuse me, are you Sarah?" to my friend.
0: Cool.
1: And I'm like, what the heck? And she goes, "Hi." Yeah. She goes, "Hey, I'm Mary. You commented in a No Doubt Facebook group and we chatted back and forth for a little bit." She recognized Sarah from 2 or 3 comments. This lady, Mary, was meeting her sister in Las Vegas and her husband was with her. So we met this lady. We were like, "Oh, that's so crazy. You guys are No Doubt." She had a No Doubt shirt on. Great. We then proceeded to see her in the hotel lobby when we were checking in.
0: Oh, my gosh.
1: In the line for an Uber to go out later that night. We saw them on the streets. We saw them on the way to the pool. We saw her and her husband no less than 6 or 7 times in 4 days. And then when we got to the airport to leave, we saw them again. And it was like, "Mary, you guys should just have traveled with us. We could have split Ubers. We could have split fares on everything." But this lady, Mary, because of the No Doubt fandom group, we saw them everywhere. In Vegas, the AMA, the American Music Awards, were there. BTS, the biggest group on planet Earth, was there. No Doubt. Kelly Clarkson, there were huge concerts and you didn't even feel like it. Everywhere you looked, it was No Doubt shirts.
0: They had the same itinerary as you did. That is pretty amazing.
1: It was wild. Even in the wild, we saw them. We were like, "Mary, what are you guys doing? Just come with us instead of stalking us." It was a whole thing. But that was so much fun. And it was really, really cool. Everyone was so kind to each other. If you had anything No Doubt on, they're like, "Yeah, where are you from?" Like, it was like this, you were part of this group all week long. It was just killer.
0: I
1: loved it.
0: No Doubt is one of those groups that has like the cult-like following from that era.
1: Yes.
0: I saw you guys were rocking a lot of checkerboard.
1: Yeah, Gwen Stefani asked when they first announced the residency, "If you come to shows, please dress up and if you can do black and white checkerboard."
0: Yes.
1: So it was fun. But I cannot wait to tell you about The Wizard of Oz.
0: Oh, cool.
1: I have to tell, and I have stuff about the concert too, but I really want to share Wizard of Oz. Let's put it this way. I would go back to see it again.
0: Oh my gosh.
1: Yeah.
0: You go back to a movie and you're not a big movie person.
1: I'm a huge movie person. I don't like going to the theater for all of them. Yes.
0: You go. So you're saying the No Doubt show was bananas?
1: It was B-A-N-A-N-A-S.
0: I love it.
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0: 98.3 TRY, the Capital District's greatest hits. We just announced the lineup for the iHeartRadio Music Festival. I'm pumped about the Goo Goo Dolls, but it comes to Vegas for the 16th year on September 18th and 19th. Coming up at 9, listen for a keyword so you can go and win a grand.
1: And keep listening, because also this hour, I have some good news, especially when it comes to pancreatic cancer.
0: Why don't we do that next?
1: I love it.

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0: David and Meredith on 98.3 TRY. Tis the season. Now that school is out, senior prank stories are popping up in the news.
1: That's right. Did you do any as a kid?
0: I refuse to comment.
1: Statute of limitations.
0: There you go. However, we got a great one for you in about

0: 98.3 TRY. Thank you to Bill. Bill just texted in and said, high school prank, glued everything to the principal's desk. Not nearly as amused as the one you just played.
1: Yeah, I don't see that flying this day and age. I'd love to know what actually happened. Did they get suspended?
0: Yeah, he didn't say. It was a quick text, but sure. Something tells me that may have fallen under the category of vandalism when a computer mouse or a stapler or your name placard is glued to your desk. I mean, there's some cleanup involved with that one.
1: I heard, so I went to a couple graduations, and a lot of people were telling the stories of what they brought across the stage with them.
0: Yeah.
1: Every single senior handed the principal a penny,
0: yeah,
1: or a golf ball or something small enough for you. But once you do that 100 times, they're like, what is going on? But they made big announcements when we graduated. Don't even try this stuff.
0: Yeah.
1: You won't be able to walk. We will hold your diploma. So I'm curious to hear if there are other good pranks that have actually been pulled off.
0: Senior pranks gone wrong. Love to hear from you today.
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1: Yeah.
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1: Thanks to everybody who's talking about these senior pranks. In honor of a really cool one that happened recently, the principal said, you know what? It shows how close we've gotten through the years that they felt coming in my house at 5 o'clock in the morning with a pomp and circumstance wake up call would have been cool. And he said it was great. This was a place that happened. It was North Carolina High School.
0: On the text line, we have this is what they said. The senior class ahead of me thought it was a good idea to tag every rock along the 1.5 mile road leading to school. Needless to say, they spent their senior day scrubbing fluorescent orange spray paint off of every single rock.
1: See, anything that involves something physical, I think you're taking the chance.
0: She then says, our class relocated all of the pencil sharpener covers. They were in the card catalog in the library under P for pencil sharpener. The librarian knew and thought it was hysterical. No one found them till the end of the year.
1: Yeah, that seems pretty harmless. Mm-hmm. How do you feel about a desk, a chair, and some of the setup on the roof of the principal's office?
0: I always think those are kind of funny. It reminds me of Animal House when they put everything outside in the front, like the quad area. So I think that kind of stuff is funny as long as you don't break anything.
1: And also, thank you to Vicky. I just got off the phone with her. She said they started with a toilet paper prank, but ended it with pizzas delivered to the house and then an impromptu pizza party, which I think kind of smoothed things over and showed, you know, it all came from love.
0: I would grab the pizza boxes and say, get to work taking down that toilet paper. Yeah. Thanks for the pizza. Bye.
1: I tell you what, I'll have the pizza.
0: Yes.
1: You take down the TP.
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0: David and Meredith on the Capital District's greatest hits, 98.3 TRY. Gonna wrap up Thursday's show with two words, Champagne Friday.
1: Yeah.
0: That's tomorrow. Have a great day. Enjoy the fantastic music, and we'll see you tomorrow. 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

98.3 TRY. Good morning, good morning. You and me together, we're going to make it through the Thursday work day. It's tempting to feel like, oh, I just can't wait to the weekend. But the thing is, this is our

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98.3 TRY, the Capital District's greatest hits. Nobody puts Baby in a Corner, a song from the legendary Dirty Dancing movie soundtrack, is up just after 11. I'm Martha Quinn. Here's Belinda.

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0: Yes, the song we think of is Rick Springfield's I've Done Everything for You was actually written by Sammy Hagar. Sammy says Rick sometimes acts like an adult, but he says he rarely does. It will be a great night of rock and roll. RickSpringfield.com has the info. That is your News That Rocks. Hang out with me, Martha Quinn. 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

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Thinking about rocking out, dancing with somebody, having fun. My name is Martha Quinn. 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

0: 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The greatest hits of the 70s and 80s. It's Martha's Mixtape with Martha Quinn.
1: There's two in the title of this song by Michael Jackson. There's one in the song by Tom Petty you're going to hear after one.

Region's greatest hits, 98.3 TRY. Wanna Be Startin' Somethin' started Joe's mixtape. Three songs where the titles have something in common. But what? 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

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I'm talking about our iHeartRadio Music Festival. 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

0: 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Thanks for checking out our station. You've got me, Martha Quinn. It's Rockstar Kid Day. And I do want to say, parents, you rock too. It's not easy being a parent, but you do it. You wake up every day and you give it your best. And you know what you get? Rockstar kids.
1: 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Yay, PJ. 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
0: 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And Mom, you just brought tears to my eyes. 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

0: She didn't just watch pop culture happen. 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
0: Right on our TVs. And now she's right here on the radio. 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

District's greatest hits, 98.3 TRY. How you doing? Thanks for rocking into the 2 o'clock hour now with me, Martha Quinn. If you've got teenagers, kids, grandkids, you might find bonding with them is a little trickier now than when they were little. There's a solution that involves you pocketing $1,000 cash that's headed your way in your wellness shot in about 8 minutes. Right now, it's a little ditty about Jack and

She was the one who introduced the hits we love during her MTV days. And she's still here playing them. The Martha Quinn Show, 98.3 TRY.

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1: A little after 3 in America's greatest city. 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

Capital District's greatest hits, 98.3 TRY. I'm thinking about changing my name to Future Sailor. So I got this piece of mail today from Virgin Voyages. It's a cruise line, and it was addressed to Future Sailor. Just call me Popeye, although I'm looking at a picture of this ship.

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1: Remember all that talk about Frankie Valli standing on stage like a statue? People thought he was being forced to perform. Doubt that's true, but the Four Seasons did just cancel the rest of their tour so Frankie could focus on his health. The man's 19.

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1: 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Even before those tickets go on sale, just listen for the keyword. Coming up at 6 o'clock, but first the Fab Four.

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98.3 TRY. A little bit past 6 o'clock in America's greatest city. Jeffrey T on National Hug Your Cat Day. I would really like whoever made this bogus holiday calendar to explain that concept to my cat, Stripe.

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0: 98.3 TRY. I'm Jeffrey T. If you turn on CNN July 3rd, you might think it's New Year's Eve. That's because Anderson Cooper and Andy Cohen will be doing their thing live from Times Square. And yes, they will have a ball dropping at midnight. Hope it's red, white, and blue. I guess dropping a flag would be unpatriotic. They should raise a flag instead. The special is called Independence Eve Live, celebrating 250. 4.5 hours of their usual tomfoolery and hijinks with special guests and correspondents all across the country. Hey, at least they won't have to compete with Ryan Seacrest this time. He's usually the big winner on New Year's Eve. If all goes well, maybe we'll get a Labor Day Eve special, a Thanksgiving Eve special, hopefully an Arbor Day Eve special. They can drop a tree at midnight.
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Wow, we've got quite the lineup for our 2026 iHeartRadio Music Festival. Goo Goo Dolls, Snoop, Lainey Wilson, Weezer, BTS, Benson Boone, and more. I bet Benson is going to do several backflips for you at the show. Let's find out if our latest winner will also do some. That's coming up after O'Sherry from Steve Perry.

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Your next chance to win a piece of it, $2,500, is back tomorrow morning at 8. 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
2: 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Thank you so much for having us on. I'm Michelle Fay with Elton John now.

98.3 TRY, the greatest hits of the 70s and 80s. And Aerosmith on the way for you next on this Thursday night. 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

0: Capital District's greatest hits, 98.3 TRY. So we got Kansas on the way in a matter of minutes. Steve Miller coming up for you as well. 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

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Thank you so much for letting us keep you company and letting us provide your soundtrack. Really, it's your Baby Friday as we're one day away from the weekend. My mindset's already there. Your 70s at 7 are on.

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